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1: 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We got Lauren, we got Dina P, we got Larry, Marcy, we got the whole crew at Vernon Hills Days. Lots of fun. We got Luke Bryan tickets for you to win. I'll tell you more about it coming up.
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1: Midland is going to be on CBS Saturday mornings this weekend as part of their really cool Saturday Sessions series. A deep dive into the three guys from Texas. Their vibe is just awesome. Warren Zeiders saw him last week at a smokeout, getting ready to release the new project No Breaks September 25th. He just dropped the title track. It is 12 songs, and he said that I did it over 2 days in a 12-hour session. It tackles love, wreckage, and betrayal. And Shaboozy, we see him at Thunder on Sunday night. He is making his first appearance at Comic-Con in San Diego next week to promote his very first comic book, The Outlaw, Sherry Lee. It's a 3-issue set, and it is an outgrowth of his upcoming project that we get on the 31st. And that's your Country Snack Pack. For more National Now, you can always hop online, freecountrychicago.com.
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2: 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Hannah B. hanging out at Vernon Hills Days. Gonna be here until 8 o'clock with those Luke Bryan tickets for you to win. There is an entire carnival, and it is just full of family fun. We got tacos, elote, funnel cakes, deep-fried Oreos, you name it. We got live music. It is all the good vibes. Lots of smiling faces. Would love to meet you. Seriously, come on out. We got the coolest koozies ever. And again, tickets for you to win to see Luke Bryan. He's coming to Alpine Valley on Saturday, September 26th. It's going to be one of the hottest shows this fall. So come on out. We got those tickets with Free Country. Also, we are located right next to the stage. So don't miss us. Vernon Hills Days. Hope to see you here. With Chicagoland's Free Country at 98.3 and 102.3. Happy Saturday.
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2: Still having a blast here at Vernon Hills Days. It's Hannah B's Chicagoland's free country. And I'm going to be here for a little bit longer with those Luke Bryan tickets for you to win. You can hear the live music. Honestly, when I say this, I genuinely mean this. This is one of my all-time favorite events to be at every single summer. Good vibes, smiles, everybody is just having an absolute blast. Family fun all weekend long. They got the James Barker Band taking the stage tonight at 9. So you still have time to get here. Carnival, delicious food, and you can see the video of

0: really enjoying those deep fried Oreos, but they got everything. They got the Antioch Pizza Shop, they got tacos, they got elote, funnel cakes, everything you could dream of. So come on out. Would love to see you here. If you're not able to make it here tonight, you could stop on by tomorrow. Vernon Hills Days is happening through tomorrow. So enjoy this beautiful weather we got. It's a beautiful breeze, and I hope to see you here. That's Vernon Hills Days with Free Country.
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0: 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Woo! It's Country Thunder Weekend. We've got cornfields. We've got corn dogs. We've got country music. 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
0: 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It's Country Thunder Weekend. We've got cornfields. We've got corn dogs. We've got country music. 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
1: Knows I got a time, and there's a few in here now. 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
1: Midland is going to be on CBS Saturday mornings this weekend as part of their really cool Saturday Sessions series. A deep dive into the three guys from Texas. Their vibe is just awesome. Warren Zeiders saw him last week at a smokeout, getting ready to release the new project No Breaks September 25th. He just dropped the title track. It is 12 songs, and he said that I did it over 2 days in a 12-hour session. It tackles love, wreckage, and betrayal. And Shaboozy, we see him at Thunder on Sunday night. He is making his first appearance at Comic-Con in San Diego next week to promote his very first comic book, The Outlaw Sherry Lee. It's a 3-issue set, and it is an outgrowth of his upcoming project that we get on the 31st. And that's your Country Snack Pack. 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
0: 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Woo! It's Country Thunder Weekend. We've got cornfields. We've got corn dogs. We've got country music. 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
1: Midland is going to be on CBS Saturday mornings this weekend as part of their really cool Saturday Sessions series. A deep dive into the three guys from Texas. Their vibe is just awesome. Warren Zeiders saw him last week at a smokeout, getting ready to release the new project No Breaks September 25th. He just dropped the title track. It is 12 songs, and he said that I did it over 2 days in a 12-hour session. It tackles love, wreckage, and betrayal. And Shaboozy, we see him at Thunder on Sunday night. He is making his first appearance at Comic-Con in San Diego next week to promote his very first comic book, The Outlaw Sherry Lee. It's a 3-issue set, and it is an outgrowth of his upcoming project that we get on the 31st. And that's your Country Snack Pack. 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

0: Midland is going to be on CBS Saturday mornings this weekend as part of their really cool Saturday Sessions series. A deep dive into the three guys from Texas. Their vibe is just awesome. Warren Zeiders saw him last week at a smokeout, getting ready to release the new project No Breaks September 25th. He just dropped the title track. It is 12 songs, and he said that I did it over 2 days in a 12-hour session. It tackles love, wreckage, and betrayal. And Shaboozy, we see him at Thunder on Sunday night. He is making his first appearance at Comic-Con in San Diego next week to promote his very first comic book, The Outlaw Sherry Lee. It's a 3-issue set, and it is an outgrowth of his upcoming project that we get on the 31st. And that's your Country Snack Pack. 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
0: 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We've got cornfields. We've got corn dogs. 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
1: Midland is going to be on CBS Saturday mornings this weekend as part of their really cool Saturday Sessions series. A deep dive into the three guys from Texas. Their vibe is just awesome. Warren Zeiders saw him last week at a smokeout, getting ready to release the new project No Breaks September 25th. He just dropped the title track. It is 12 songs, and he said that I did it over 2 days in a 12-hour session. It tackles love, wreckage, and betrayal. And Shaboozey, we see him at Thunder on Sunday night. He is making his first appearance at Comic-Con in San Diego next week to promote his very first comic book, The Outlaw Sherry Lee. It's a 3-issue set, and it is an outgrowth of his upcoming project that we get on the 31st. And that's your Country Snack Pack. 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
0: 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It's Country Thunder Weekend. We've got cornfields. We've got corn dogs. 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

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It's you and me every morning, starting at 6, and then Hannah, then Leah, then Vita. 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
0: 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Woo! It's Country Thunder Weekend. We've got cornfields. We've got corn dogs. We've got country music. Kicking off every hour with another hot Country Thunderstar. 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
0: 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Woo! It's Country Thunder Weekend. We've got cornfields. We've got corn dogs. We've got country music. Kicking off every hour with another hot Country Thunder star. 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
2: 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I'm Corey Kent, here this week with Lon Helton.
3: Well, thanks, Corey. We're at number 21. It's Dan and Shay Say So.

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2: 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I'm Corey Kent here this week with Lon Helton. Kane Brown has the next song in the countdown. This is Woman.

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1: I'm Bailey Zimmerman, and you're listening to Country Countdown USA with Lon Helton. My song's next in the week's top 30.

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1: 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My countdown co-host this week is Corey Kent. We are at number 7. 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

0: Josh Ross with last week's number one. Number five this week, Hate How You Look.
1: I'm Corey Kent here this week with Lon Helton. Here's my friend Ella Langley's duet with Morgan Wallen, I Can't Love You Anymore.

0: Megan Maroney and her fourth number one, Beautiful Things. And there they are, the top 30 country hits in the USA is compiled by Country Air Check. We've been counting them down here with Corey Kent. Hits mean you're seeing the USA, so you got some dates there for us.
1: Yeah, we're going to be in Wisconsin on the 18th at Country Thunder. We'll be in Twin Lakes, Wisconsin the 19th, Kearney, Nebraska the 25th, Spokane, Washington the 29th, Idaho Falls, Idaho on the 30th, Rock Springs, Wyoming on the 31st. I did not know all of this until I just read them. Dude, we are all over the place. This is awesome.
0: Truly,
1: this is a
0: truly. Dream. Current hit, Rocky Mountain Low, along with Cole Wetzel. Best luck with that, man. I enjoyed chatting with you. Next time we need to do this, we'll have dinner again.
1: Let's do it. All right. Let's do it.
0: Thank you so much.
1: Thank you.
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7: 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Woo! It's Country Thunder Weekend. We've got cornfields. We've got corn dogs. We've got country music. Kicking off every hour with another hot Country Thunder star. 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

our Chicagoland's free country. I am Jillian. How's your weekend going so far? I appreciate you being here. We have all sorts of fun stuff coming up. Of course, it is a Country Thunder weekend. Some fun highlights about that coming up. Yesterday, I got to hang out in Braidwood, which was super fun. And last weekend, I was out because I saw Kenny Chesney. I'll have to give you my fun review on that. Thank you so much for being here. Welcome to the show and happy Sunday morning to you.

The seats were moving. You could feel the cold air of the beach scenes. It was seriously so incredible. And I'm going to have a hard time seeing quote-unquote regular show after seeing a concert like that. Oh my goodness. Definitely recommend it. And looking forward to going to see another show there at some point in the near future.

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Of course, if you missed it this morning, don't worry. You can listen to it later. Corey Kent is going to be chatting with him about he and his wife welcoming baby number 4 last November. Eric Church, Jordan Davis, Morgan Wallen, John Party, and Jason Aldean. The list goes on. And, of course, next weekend, he is going to be chatting it up with Scotty McCreary. Lon Helton's Country Countdown USA later on tonight from 7 until 10. Right here at Chicagoland's Free Country.

0: last night was so fun. I got to hang out at the Braidwood Summerfest, and they know how to do it up there. Lots of fun carnival rides, tasty corn dogs, family fun, and that was the best part, seeing all of you out there smiling and having fun with your family. I love summer. 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If you were there, I sure hope you made the best of your weekend as well.
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0: about B-Dub's longest ride? 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
1: 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We've got cornfields. We've got corn dogs. 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

0: Well, that does it for me. I am Jillian, wrapping up this Sunday. Not a whole lot on the agenda today. Last weekend was very eventful being in Vegas, so kind of relaxing, doing laundry, you know, getting everything ready for a work week. Whatever you have planned, stay tuned. Jim Ryan is coming up next to get you through the rest of your Sunday afternoon. 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
4: 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We've got cornfields. We've got corn dogs. 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

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It's Jim Ryan checking in. Today on the stage, Corey Kent, Shaboozy, and it all wraps up with Keith Urban tonight. Of course, we're going to have a mini concert to get you Country Thunder primed later this afternoon, 6 p.m.

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0: Late again, Luke Bryan, Free Country at 98.3 and 102.3. It's Jim. Now, I know he's coming to Alpine Valley. It's going to be in September. Free Country's got your free tickets. Yesterday, Hannah had a bunch of those when she was hanging out at the Vernon Hills days. Keep listening because the show's more than a month away. I'm betting we'll have some more free chances to grab those tickets. 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
1: 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I drink beer and I dip skull. Guess I'm a rambler.

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1: Midland is going to be on CBS Saturday mornings this weekend as part of their really cool Saturday Sessions series. A deep dive into the three guys from Texas. Their vibe is just awesome. Warren Zeiders saw him last week at a smokeout, getting ready to release the new project No Breaks September 25th. He just dropped the title track. It is 12 songs, and he said that I did it over 2 days in a 12-hour session. It tackles love, wreckage, and betrayal. And Shaboozy, we see him at Thunder on Sunday night. He is making his first appearance at Comic-Con in San Diego next week to promote his very first comic book, The Outlaw Sherry Lee. It's a 3-issue set, and it is an outgrowth of his upcoming project that we get on the 31st. And that's your Country Snack Pack. 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

0: 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Jim Ryan on a Sunday fun day. 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

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My name is Jim Ryan. Probably the most bizarre thing I heard about the Taylor Swift-Travis Kelce wedding, people were actually

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So I heard from Melanie in Shanahan. Hey, it's Jim Ryan. You want to reach out, 800-593-FREE, 800-593-3733, or at Free Country Chicago. She's not doing much on this Sunday, kind of just chilling. Busy day yesterday, so a little rest up before return to work. Wanted to hear Bailey Zimmerman. Happy to do it for you. Thanks for being here at Chicagoland's Free Country. Why?

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13: 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We've got cornfields. We've got corn dogs. 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
1: Midland is going to be on CBS Saturday mornings this weekend as part of their really cool Saturday Sessions series. A deep dive into the three guys from Texas. Their vibe is just awesome. Warren Zeiders saw him last week at a smokeout, getting ready to release the new project No Breaks September 25th. He just dropped the title track. It is 12 songs, and he said that I did it over 2 days in a 12-hour session. It tackles love, wreckage, and betrayal. And Shaboozy, we see him at Thunder on Sunday night. He is making his first appearance at Comic-Con in San Diego next week to promote his very first comic book, The Outlaw Sherry Lee. It's a 3-issue set, and it is an outgrowth of his upcoming project that we get on the 31st. And that's your Country Snack Pack. 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

0: Tim McGraw, who's going to be here in September playing the Credit Union One Amphitheater in Tinley Park. 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My name is Jim Ryan. Enjoy what's left of the weekend. Hannah B. is about to jump in here with more Free Country and a mini concert play for Country Thunder. She'll tell you more about that. Be good to yourselves. Be good to others. You and I can hang out again next weekend. It's Free Country.
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1: 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We've got cornfields. We've got corn dogs. 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

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And coming up at 6, we're going to do a little mini concert to get you ready for Keith Urban, Shaboozy. It's Chicagoland's Free Country.

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0: on the Bend is something you're not going to want to miss out on this summer. Eric Church, Hardy, Brandon Lake. Yes, and of course, there's one more name that we want to add to that lineup. 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
4: 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That's 672-4703. 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
6: 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It's Country Thunder Weekend. We've got cornfields. We've got corn dogs. 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

Coming up at the 6 o'clock hour, we're doing a mini concert for you to get ready for Shaboozy and Keith Urban tonight at Country Thunder at Chicagoland's Free Country. So

Eric Church, Hardy, Brandon Lake, and one more name we want to add to that lineup. Yours. Boots on the Bed is going to be one hell of a view next month. 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

0: It's the last night of Country Thunder, so coming up at the 6 o'clock hour, we are doing a mini concert for you. I know, so exciting, getting you ready for Keith Urban and Shaboozey tonight. But if you're not at Country Thunder, don't you dare have FOMO, fear of missing out, because we are going to make it like you are there at Chicagoland's Free Country.
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2: Midland is going to be on CBS Saturday Mornings this weekend as part of their really cool Saturday Sessions series. A deep dive into the three guys from Texas. Their vibe is just awesome. Warren Zeiders saw him last week at a smokeout, getting ready to release the new project No Breaks September 25th. He just dropped the title track. It is 12 songs, and he said that I did it over 2 days in a 12-hour session. It tackles love, wreckage, and betrayal. And Shaboozey, we see him at Thunder on Sunday night. He is making his first appearance at Comic-Con in San Diego next week to promote his very first comic book, The Outlaw Sherry Lee. It's a 3-issue set, and it is an outgrowth of his upcoming project that we get on the 31st. And that's your Country Snack Pack. 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

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And we're just getting started.

0: Raise them up tonight if you're going to be at Country Thunder seeing Keith Urban perform. It's Hannah B. Chicagoland's Free Country out of here for the evening. Lon Helton's Country Countdown is coming up at 7. Have a great rest of your Sunday, and I'll talk to you tomorrow at 10. As always, sending you positive vibes.
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6: Get ready to count down the week's top 30. 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I'm back in the top 10 with this song that features Coe Wetzel. I'm sitting all alone in the cold, Rocky Mountain low. We'll play that song and talk about my plans for the rest of the year as I count down the hits with Lon Helton of Country Air Check. 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